The fragmentation of mind is the process of internal reordering and reorganization. We live in a corrupted and unstable system. Thoughts scattered like a broken binary code. Emotions looped in endless errors, and memories stored without order. The fragmentation of mind is a code procedure that slowly merges these elements, chaotic thoughts, emotions, and memories into a form that can breathe again. The fragmentation of mind is not a therapy. It is reconstruction. It is the act of clearing up mental noise, reconnecting broken narratives, and restoring meaning to where chaos once lived. Each fragment is preserved, moved, forced back into the structure. Clarity is not peace. It is control. Meaning is not found. It is rebuilt, layer by layer, and sector by sector. Not by erasing what was fragmented, but by understanding it, aligning it, and allowing the mind to move forward with clarity, depth,

judge others, as their gods or whatever, like they are better, and looking for the weak spots of particular person.